0: and Roanoke at 99.5 FM and online at WNRN.org. That was the latest from Hound Mouth with Tiger Blood. We had Dr. Dog ahead of that track with Abandoned Mansion off their album of that same name. And my name is Brian Meffel. Wish you a couple hours of some great new songs, including ones coming up by Fruit Bats, Julia Jacqueline. And in just a moment, we'll have the new Natalie Jane Hill. This has never left me on WNRN.
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0: Listener-supported independent music radio, WNRN, out of New South Wales, Australia. That was Julia Jacklin with Get Away From Me, off her new album, The Gym, which is coming out later this month. We have Grateful Dead playing Jack Straw from way back in 1973. And starting out that set was Natalie Jane Hill and Never Left Me, off her album, Hopeful Woman. Up next is a new one by Fruit Bats. 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So up next, as promised, it's the latest from Fruit Bats. 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

0: Independent Music Radio, WNRN. That was The Revivalists with Heartstop. Their brand new album is called Get It Honest. We had Holy River playing Steady. They happen to be from Richmond, and that track is featured as one of our live tracks on In Studio at WNRN Volume 14. 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Starting us out with Fruit Bats off their latest album, The Landfill. You heard Perhaps We're a Storm.
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1: On WNRN, that was King Tuff with Invisible Ink. We had Always Plan Plimsoll Punks. The National did Blood Buzz Ohio. And starting us out was U2 and Street of Dreams, their latest single. Up next, we have a new one from Susanna Hoffs. Her album The List comes out on September 18th, just days away now. And this track is called Casablanca on WNRN.

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You just heard from Teenage Fan Club with Day in the Sun. Their 12th album since 1989 it just came out and is called Do Not Dare to Dream. We had Dawes ahead of that track with Most People. And up next is brand new from Jungle. This one's called The Wave on WNRN.

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That was Noah Kahan with Doors. We heard San Fermin with Sonsic, my favorite off their self-titled album. And starting that set was Jungle off their new album Sunshine, which just came out earlier this year. You heard The Wave. If you happen to love discovering new music as much as we do, you can tune in for New Music Tuesdays on WNRN. You can listen all day Tuesday to hear some great new music every hour, some things that have just come out, some that are new on the playlist, and some that haven't even been released to the public yet. So look out tomorrow for new songs by Goose, Brendan Weddle, Jake Bugg, Kings of Leon, Helly Hunt. We have Daniel Ponder, Babe Lewis, Colby T. Helms, and many others for New Music Tuesday tomorrow, supported by Phelan Petty Injury Lawyers. Up next is news from Charlie Crockett. This is the Hallelujah Trail at WNRN.

I have to confess that I really love the member gifts. The shirts are so cute that I always wear them. In fact, you can't see this because it's radio, but I'm wearing my WNRN t-shirt right now. And I also love seeing other people wear them because then you already have a connection to that person because you know they've got great taste in music. I'm Gwen Fitzgerald, and I live in Churchill in Richmond, Virginia, and I've been a member since right after I moved here in 2019. It's so nice to find a spot where we can just go and know that we're going to enjoy the music and want to learn more about the artists, and that's what WNRN does so well, and I really appreciate it. They're sourcing high-quality entertainment, new songwriters, new talent. And I believe that if we want to have access to that, and that's such an important role in communities, that we need to support our public radio stations. 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

0: 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That was Temples with Jetstream Hearts off the new release Bliss. You heard the Bel Air Lip Balms with Hey You. That was a live version that was recorded in our studios and is featured on our in-studio at WNRN Volume 14 compilation. This one features 30 tracks recorded just for us in celebration of WNRN's 30th year on the air. 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Head of that in the set was Morrissey with Suede Head from back in 88. And kicking us off was Charlie Crockett with the Hallelujah Trail.
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0: like to say that we're more than just a venue. We are a nonprofit organization committed to providing transformative, educational, and adventure activities for learners of all ages. I am Madison. I am the center manager at the Peaks Retreat and Adventure Center in Thaxton, Virginia.
1: The Peaks Retreat provides curated outdoor experiences tailored to the needs and goals of the group attending, whether it be a field trip of young learners, a corporate retreat focused on team building, or a youth adventure summer camp.
0: If people are put in situations or environments that they don't experience a lot, it tends to push people out of their comfort zones a little bit more, which leads to growth, leads to really memorable experiences. In a team environment, typically people take what they learned from that growth back to their classroom or their workplace, and it just improves the overall environment, the collaboration on the team.
1: One way participants can step out of their comfort zone is with the Peaks Retreat and Adventure Center's customizable challenge course, featuring a low ropes course, climbing wall, and 400-foot zipline.
0: Up on the zipline platform, getting ready to kind of like step off and take that leap, that is where you see a lot of people pushing past their comfort zones. That's when you see sometimes some tears, sometimes some anxiousness, and then always the end result is, wow, I'm so glad I did that. I'm gonna go do it again.
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on WNRN. That was Brother Wallace with You're the Man off the new Electric Love album. We had Angelique Kidjo just ahead of that track with Salala featuring Peter Gabriel. The Red Clay Strays started that whole set with Don't Want to Know off their new album, Grateful. 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It's 2 hours of Jerry and Dead music. And at 11 a.m. on Saturdays, the fun continues with the Friendlier Hour. Features other jam bands like Widespread Panic, Goose, String Cheese Incident, and a bunch of others. And that's Grateful Dead and Friends, supported by Star Hill Brewery and Outdoor Trails, Lynchburg and Daleville's Outdoor Specialty Shop. Support for the Friendlier Hour also comes from Five Points Music Sanctuary, celebrating sound through live music. And up next is new from Jalen and Ganda. This is Burning Temptation on WNRN.

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in the Shenandoah Valley at 94.3, or you can just tell your smart speaker to play WNRN. That was new from Kells off the Dirty Blues Princess EP, and the track was called Gone. We had the Head and the Heart ahead of that with Rhythm and Blues, and up next, it's new from Cordovas. This one, Step Outside, WNRN.

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That was Johnny Blue Skies and the Dark Clouds, a project of Sturgill Simpson, who plays in that band. You heard Don't Let Go. Regina Spektor did Small Bills. We kicked it off with Cordovas off the new album Back to Life. You heard Step Outside. Up next is new from Frank Mastra. This one's Hanging On at WNRN.

0: Independent Music Radio, WNRN. That was Wife Support off their new self-titled. It's called Back to Me. We had Sea Burrows with Ghost just ahead of that track. They are from Scottsville. And that track, Ghost, is featured on our in-studio at WNRN Volume 14 compilation. This one is 30 songs recorded exclusively in our studios for our listeners and often with a live studio audience, and celebrates 30 years of being on the air. We are so pleased to be here, and with your support, that is one way you can get that compilation album at WNRN.org. Ahead of that was Dave Matthews Band with What Would You Say, and kicking off that set, Frank Mastra, Hanging On.
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0: Hi, I'm Steve Hamilton, host of Fresh Hoot's New Blues, now heard Sunday nights at 6 on WNRN. 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

Independent Music Radio, WNRN. That was Joy Oladokun with Kind. The new album, Hope is a Heavy Thing, comes out later this month on the 25th. We had Gold Connections with Popular Fiction. They happen to be from Charlottesville. And if you are also a Virginia artist or band, we'd love to hear from you. 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Starting that set was Bruce Hornsby with Memory Palace, that one featuring Ezra Koenig. And Take Two at Two is two versions of one song, weekdays at 2 p.m., features Jeff Sweatman. And we're celebrating our 30th anniversary all this week, digging deep for long-lost in-studio session covers. Tomorrow, and shortly after Tedeschi Trucks Band formed, Susan and Derek did an amazing in-studio in 2012 featuring a cover of the old blues standard Rollin' and Tumblin'. We'll hear it alongside the Elmore James version that inspired countless covers with his 1960s rearrangement. Let's Take Two tomorrow, brought to you by Sarah Santile and also Crazy Rooster Brewing, craft beer, and live music in Powhatan. Up next is new from Bella White. This is Stuff on WNRN.

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Here's Brianna Giddens with Carolina Rain. That's from her new album, which borrows from Emily Dickinson. That's Hope is the Thing with Feathers. We had Steve Earle playing Transcendental Blues. And up next, this is Orville Peck, Too Little, Too Late on WNRN.

WNRN presents Madison Cunningham at the Jefferson Theater in Charlottesville this Saturday. That's Madison Cunningham at the Jefferson Theater this Saturday. 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

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That was Monrovia with Field Song off the new Bloodline release. We had Old 97s with Time Bomb from back in 97. And starting that whole set was Orville Peck with Too Little, Too Late. And WNRN members can get access to giveaways each and every week in our exclusive member list email. 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Our members can also win offers from Alamo Drafthouse Cinema in Charlottesville and a VIP pack to Shenandoah Downs in Woodstock on November 1st. A big thanks goes to Alice and Afton, who just renewed a membership. Alice, thank you once again. You rock. You can join us and become a member right now at WNRN.org. Up next is the latest from Leon Bridges. 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

What if I told you, May 20th of 1996, the final episode aired of The Fresh Prince of Bel-Air. Meanwhile, September 27th of 96, Sabrina the Teenage Witch premiered. 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

0: Independent Music Radio, WNRN. That was Biba Doobie with All I Did Was Dream of You. That is a standalone single and not featured on their new album, Pylon, that's coming out later this week, although I'm sure there's plenty of good stuff on there to hear, too. We have Jason Isbell with the 400 Units doing If We Were Vampires. Oxford Drama played the leader. And Leon Bridges started us off with Light the Way. And his album, Happiness Anytime, comes out a little later this month on the 25th. Jesse Wells is up next.
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1: She hates my mama. She hates me. My dad.

on WNRN. That was Yard Act with New Beginnings. We had Lyle Lovett playing She's No Lady from back in 99. Janelle Monae with Tightrope, and kicked off that whole set with Jesse Wells off the new Masks Off album. You heard Won't You Come Out Tonight. My name is Brian Meffel. I'm out of here for tonight. I am going to leave you with this latest track by Dinosaur Jr. They've been going strong for more than 20 years and have a brand new album out called They're Near. This track's called Several Got Away on WNRN.

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0: Interpol burst onto the indie rock scene at the turn of the century, part of a group of bands that included The Strokes and Yeah Yeah Yeahs. For their latest album, This Mirror Weighs a Ton, they teamed up with a notable pop producer, Andrew Wyatt, adding glockenspiels and woodwinds to the mix. Coming up, Daniel Kessler of Interpol talks about making their most experimental record yet on the next World Cafe.
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The Richmond Folk Festival returns to the downtown riverfront from October 9th to 11th, featuring performances from more than 30 artists across six stages. 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

Hi, I'm Lily Garcia Walton. I'm on the board of Computers for Kids. C4K provides STEM-based mentoring to prepare Charlottesville area youth for brighter futures. For about 7 years now, we've been using Here Together to get the word out about Disrupt HR. Disrupt HR is an entirely volunteer-driven event in support of Computers for Kids. We don't have a marketing budget, and it's been incredibly valuable to us to have this resource so we can reach more people. We've heard from multiple people in the community that they heard about the Disrupt HR event from WNRN. It's been an absolute pleasure to work with WNRN over the years, and I would highly recommend this service to any nonprofit in our community that is looking to amplify their reach. I'm Lily Garcia Walton with Computers for Kids in Charlottesville. I am grateful for the support that WNRN gives to our organization and grateful for the support that you give WNRN. 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
2: 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I'm Suzanne Arwela for the Center at Belvedere, here together on WNRN.
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WNRN presents Madison Cunningham at the Jefferson Theater in Charlottesville this Saturday. That's Madison Cunningham at the Jefferson Theater this Saturday. 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
2: 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The program, entitled Cello Joy, will feature string chamber music by Luigi Boccherini, an Italian composer who worked for the royal court in Madrid. The program will include two cello quintets that showcase Boccherini's Spanish-influenced style. More information is online at tnrbaroque.org. I'm Tanya from Three Notched Road, here together on WNRN.
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0: Interpol burst onto the indie rock scene at the turn of the century, part of a group of bands that included The Strokes and Yeah Yeah Yeahs. For their latest album, This Mirror Weighs a Ton, they teamed up with a notable pop producer, Andrew Wyatt, adding glockenspiels and woodwinds to the mix. Coming up, Daniel Kessler of Interpol talks about making their most experimental record yet on the next World Cafe.
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3: 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We try to decrease the price being a boundary to services. 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
3: So we actually recently started our maternal mental health program, which really works on helping connect new and pregnant mothers with services. 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
4: Arrow not only strives to provide accessible mental health care for all, but care that is specifically focused on the community they serve.
3: We actually get out into the community and we try to do events that the community needs, and I think that's something unique.
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0: A new one from Nashville singer-songwriter Waylon Payne, Looking for a Feeling, is on his new album, Wayward. He's the son of Sammy Smith, a country and western singer who had a bunch of hits in the 60s and 70s and named after his godfather, Waylon Jennings. The Bamboos with Heart Up, starting the hour on WNRN. Good morning. It's 89.9 in Amherst and in Madison Heights. And I'm Bob Masalgo with you on this Tuesday morning special, as always, New Music Tuesday on WNRN. We'll have some tracks for you that you've not heard before. They'll be scattered throughout the day. 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

0: 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That came along with Lord Huron's Not Dead Yet from Long Last, and Pokey Lafarge from the new album Rent Money and The Thing. 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Jesse Wells had a show scheduled for the Commonwealth in July at Richmond, and that had to be postponed. And it's coming up soon now. Jesse Wells is going to be playing at the National in Richmond on the 25th. And then sticking around the state for Farm Aid 2026 the next day in Virginia Beach. We'll hear a new tune from Jesse Wells next on WNRN. 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
0: From the Blue Ridge to the Bay, it's WNRN. Jesse Wells from the new Masks Off, and won't you come out tonight?

0: Karaoke Bar is the new album from Angus and Julia Stone. We heard Monroe. Rolling Blackouts, Coastal Fever with Talking Straight and Jesse Wells. Won't you come out tonight? It's on the new album, Mass Off. Our member list is out. Have you had a chance to check it out yet? You will find some nice opportunities to win tickets from WNRN. How about driving and crying at the Foundry at Basic City Beer Company in Waynesboro on the 19th? On the 23rd of this month, we have tickets for Damian Jurado at the Southern Cafe and Music Hall. Piano Man Generations at the Historic Masonic Theaters happening on the 26th. Andrea Gibson's Love Letter from the Afterlife at the Paramount Theater is on November 18th. We have tickets for all those shows plus much, much more in this week's member email. Check it out. Let us know what you're interested in, and you'll go into the drawing for those tickets or the other things that you've asked about. Big thanks to James in Charlottesville. He continued his evergreen membership, and you can become a member, too. Right now, you can take advantage of the Early Bird Special. That ends on Thursday, so check it out now at WNRN.org. 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

0: When we had Charlie Crockett in studio for the in-studio session prior to a show in Charlottesville, we were all just a little bit disappointed he didn't play that song, the Hallelujah Trail from the new Clovis album. But you know what? He was playing solo acoustic, and I don't think that song would carry through as well acoustic. It really needs that pedal steel and that guitar in there. Charlie Crockett from the new Clovis, and check out that in-studio session. It's at WNRN.org. Unknown Mortal Orchestra with That Life. Hozier's Too Sweet comes from the Unheard EP. Came out in 2024, and Natalie Jane Hill got us started. Never Left Me is from Hopeful Woman. I think I made a mistake when I talked to you last time about the Early Bird Special. That Early Bird Special runs through next week, not this week, so you can check it out now. There's no reason not to wait to become a member of WNRN. The Early Bird Special gives you some great opportunities and thank yous. You'll be included in some drawings that are pretty terrific. All the details are at WNRN.org. A new one from Fontaines, D.C. is next. 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

0: Lost Boys from Lost Weekend, new music from Phoebe Bridgers, along with Gorillaz with On Melancholy Hill from 2010's Plastic Beach. Good morning, it's WNRN. Thanks so much for listening today. I'm Bob Masalgo. We are celebrating 30 years of serving the Commonwealth, and it got started in Charlottesville 30 years ago at 91.9. We're still there right now. You can listen to WNRN in Charlottesville at 91.9, part of that coverage from the Blue Ridge to the Bay. 30 is our theme for A Decade of Difference this week, and today we're looking at a band that turns 30 this year, Calexico, coming up later on this hour, and then once again in the 8 o'clock hour in A Decade of Difference. We've got a new Music Tuesday premiere queued up this hour, and the latest track from Alex Amen is next. 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
0: This whole album just makes me feel younger. It feels like it was recorded in the 1970s, but no, it is new. Alex Amen from Son of Amen.

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0: The multi-talented Sturgill Simpson, now performing as Johnny Blue Skies, along with his band The Dark Clouds, from Mutiny After Midnight, the new album, and Don't Let Go. Norah Jones, Come Away With Me, is the title track from her 2002 album, and Alex Amen, from his first full-length record, Son of Amen, we heard California Blues. It's WNRN, it's New Music Tuesday. I've got a premiere coming up next.
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0: 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This is from the new album Requiem for a Sleepless Night. 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

What if I told you, in September of 1996, daytime talk show host Oprah Winfrey launched a television book club. Oprah's book club quickly became a hugely influential force in the publishing world, with Oprah's endorsement capable of catapulting a previously little-known book onto bestseller lists. 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
1: Better Than Before from Pamela on WNRN. We had Nation of Language in there, Inept Apollo. That's a special in-studio version. It's on air in-studio at WNRN Volume 14. One of 30 tracks on that new double disc set. You can also get that as a digital download. You get that when you become a member of WNRN. And if you do that this week, you'll also be included in a couple of fantastic drawings. We've been talking a lot about Farm Aid 2026. We're going to give away a pair of tickets to Farm Aid at Veterans United Home Loans Amphitheater in Virginia Beach on September 26th, and you'll be automatically entered into that contest if you become a member of WNRN this week. You will also be entered to win the Big Catch. That's a pair of two-day passes to fish at Allianz Amphitheater at Riverfront in Richmond on October 6th and 7th. Now, you can enter that contest directly by going to WNRN.org/fall26ALT. But you're automatically entered when you become a member of WNRN. And when you use our Early Bird Special, you'll also receive the new in-studio at WNRN Volume 14. There's more to it, and you can find all the details at WNRN.org. 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Kelly Hunt from Requiem for a Sleepless Night and the tune Clouds. More of those premieres coming up later on today. And a new one from Frank Mastra coming up next. 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
2: 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Les Temps Perdue is supported by the law firm of Moran Reeves Conn, a firm that believes in community
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0: This new album from Fruit Bats is really, really solid. Very nice listen. The Landfill, it's called. You heard Perhaps We're a Storm. Rilo Kiley with Silver Lining. And Frank Mastro with his debut, Hanging On. He's got an EP out now, although I don't know what the title of it is. Coming up next, it's A Decade of Difference on WNRN with Calexico. 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
1: 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Bank of the James in Lynchburg, Nelson County, and Charlottesville, who sponsors WNRN as a Commonwealth nonprofit partner as part of their Partnering for Good initiative. 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
0: A Decade of Difference on WNRN is supported by Bank of the James, where community and banking come together. Calexico, which turns 30 this year, traces their musical roots to the friendship between Joey Burns and John Convertino, who met at University of California, Irvine. Moving to Arizona, the pair worked as rhythm section on several independent recordings before forming the band. Named after a town near the U.S.-Mexico border, the music of Calexico connects the folk and alt-country music of America with Latin musical styles from cumbia to mariachi. Burns and Convertino spent years working as session musicians prior to Calexico, a practice they continued during the early years of the band. Calexico also established a connection with fans by marketing their early records exclusively through merchandise sales at performances. Their reputation as a live band grew through tours with Pavement and Lamb Chop, plus a full schedule of festival appearances. Let's hear now from one of the two albums they released in 1997. This one comes from Spoke. This is Calexico and Sanchez. It's A Decade of Difference on WNRN.

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0: Kind of got that Bangles sound to it, doesn't it? That's Susanna Hoffs from The List and Casablanca. The whole album coming out on Friday. We also heard from Nathaniel Rateliff and the Night Sweats. Tearing at the Seams was the album, and A Little Honey was the track you heard. Who knows, maybe he'll do that one on the 26th. He's part of that Farm Aid 2026 lineup coming to Veterans United Home Loans Amphitheater in Virginia Beach. 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We serve the Commonwealth from Blue Ridge to the Bay, and we're proud to do so now for 30 years. I'm Bob Masalgo, and coming up later on this hour, a second look at Calexico on A Decade of Difference. I've got a new track from Bella White next on WNRN.
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2: I'm headed off to Americana Fest here real soon this week, and I'm looking forward to seeing this artist there. Bella White's got a new album called A Sign in the Weather. Here's Stuff on WNRN.

WNRN presents Madison Cunningham at the Jefferson Theater in Charlottesville this Saturday. That's Madison Cunningham at the Jefferson Theater this Saturday. 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

0: Call It What You Want, new from Pool Girl on WNRN. David Bowie's Starman goes back to 72, and Bella White with the new stuff to start our set on WNRN. So what is happening with this week's member email? You should have gotten it yesterday afternoon in your inbox. Make sure you check it out. You could win some tickets to some pretty popular things like the Boot Scootin' Boogie Nights. That's happening at Southern Cafe and Music Hall on the 18th. Cyril Neville plays The Dead at the Jefferson Theater. That's on the 21st. Jonathan Scales, Forkestra, that's like with a number four, at the Spot on Kirk on September 24th. And then we also have some tickets for California Honey Drops at the Norva on October 7th. There's lots more in that member email. You could win some gift cards. You could win some tickets. You'd find out about WNRN member events. But you need to be a member of WNRN to get that exclusive email. 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You do that by going to WNRN.org. Big thank you to Shawnee in Waynesboro, who became an Evergreen member for the very first time. 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
0: Coming up in this next set of music, I've got a new Music Tuesday premiere supported by Phelan Petty Injury Lawyers. But first, let's hear from Orville Peck, Too Little, Too Late on WNRN.

0: Les Green is a West Coast R&B singer. Gray Dalal is a voice actor and singer-songwriter. They got together on an album called Gray and Green. You heard I'm Gonna Let You Call Me Baby. A new Music Tuesday premiere with Commonwealth Music from Colby T. Helms. We heard Fireside Love from One for the Losers. It was so great to see Colby at Dead Air 5. He did a really fine job. I think the audience really enjoyed his performance. New Music Tuesday here on WNRN is supported by Phelan Petty Injury Lawyers. More of those coming up as the day goes along. Oh, He Dead Gave a Strange Love and Orville Peck's Too Little Too Late. That's on the album Mule coming out on Friday. Back with Brandon Flowers next on WNRN. 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

0: 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We are the one-stop shop for aging. We call ourselves the Walmart of aging. Hello, my name is Vicki Stowe Craig, and I am the Public Relations Manager and SMP Coordinator for Central Virginia Alliance for Community Living. 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
1: One major obstacle for independent living in older adults and adults with disabilities is access to transportation. CVACL works to break down these barriers so that seniors can continue to live lives of their choosing.
0: The transportation program is called Dollar Ride. You can call in and set up rides to your medical appointments, whether it be dialysis, wound care, regular doctor, dental, anything. 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
0: We're the boomers. We don't age like our grandparents aged, our great-grandparents. We know computers. We know cell phones. It's a new way to age. We walk. We travel. We do everything. So we've got to carry aging forward into the next level. Our goal is that no older adult goes without. We love what we do, and we love who we do it for.
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0: Happiness Anytime, new release from Leon Bridges, coming out later on this month. We heard Light the Way, Beach House with Norway, and Brandon Flowers with Plans from the Thrasher album. This is WNRN, and this week, our theme is the number 30, and that applies to all of our weekday specials, including Decade of Difference. Calexico turns 30 this year. They're our featured artist on A Decade of Difference, and that's coming up next. 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
0: It's A Decade of Difference on WNRN, supported by Bank of the James, where community and banking come together. Calexico has always been known for their atmospheric records that seek to establish a mood or a sense of place. The pattern was established in 1998 on The Black Light, which was a turning point in Calexico's career. It introduced new elements, mariachi trumpets, Latin rhythms, and pedal steel guitar, to their dusty desert sound, creating the hybrid that would become their signature. The group's 10th record, El Mirador, continues this tradition. Named after a border town, the album channels the band's love of the Southwest to produce their most danceable record by continuing their fusion of traditional Southwestern musical styles with an alt-country influence. Joey Byrne says, El Mirador is dedicated to family, friends, and community. The pandemic highlighted all the ways we need each other, and music happens to be my way of building bridges and encouraging inclusiveness and positivity. That comes along with sadness and melancholy, but music sparks change and movement. Let's hear one now from El Mirador. This is Calexico and Harness the Wind. It's A Decade of Difference on WNRN.

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0: The new Billy Strings album is out now, called So Much for Goodbyes. We heard Burn the Other End, along with Hop Along. How Simple is from Bark Your Head Off, Dog. It's WNRN. Good morning. I'm Bob Masago, and thanks so much for listening today wherever you are. Up and down the Shenandoah Valley, you'll find WNRN at 94.3. That includes Lexington and Greenville. We're celebrating 30 years serving the Commonwealth. 30 is our theme this week for our 30th anniversary, and Calexico was a band that turned 30 this year. If you like the music we played on A Decade of Difference from Calexico, you might enjoy the in-studio session we recorded with them when they were touring with Iron and Wine. They stopped by Richmond's In Your Ear Studios, performed in front of a group of WNRN members, and we've got that archived at WNRN.org. 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Tyler Ballgame coming up next.
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0: Interpol burst onto the indie rock scene at the turn of the century, part of a group of bands that included The Strokes and Yeah Yeah Yeahs. For their latest album, This Mirror Weighs a Ton, they teamed up with a notable pop producer, Andrew Wyatt, adding glockenspiels and woodwinds to the mix. Coming up, Daniel Kessler of Interpol talks about making their most experimental record yet on the next World Cafe.
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0: New Beginnings from Yard Act and the album You're Gonna Need a Little Music. Tori Amos with Crucify from Little Earthquakes. And Tyler Ballgame, Matter of Taste, is from the new For the First Time Again. Boy, do we have a lot of in-studio sessions at WNRN.org. I mentioned Calexico and Iron and Wine together archived on our website, but there's lots, lots more. Whether you want to dig back and hear something old from James McMurtry or Alabama Shakes, or hear the latest sessions we got out there. Frank Mastro was recently in our Charlottesville studios playing the Steinway we have in our lobby. We also have new sessions from Bronwyn and many, many others. More sessions are on the way. Jim Lauderdale was recently captured at Bristol Rhythm and Roots. It'll be on the air soon. 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
0: New Music Tuesday on WNRN is supported by Phelan Petty Injury Lawyers. Goose will be in the Commonwealth playing at John Paul Jones Arena in Charlottesville on November 18th. Here's a new one from Goose on this New Music Tuesday. Good Times, End Times on WNRN.

you bring to the people music that they wouldn't necessarily hear. And so it's all about not only discovering new things, but you play the dead. And I feel that it's really important for the younger generation to hear the old stuff, and for us as the older generation to hear the new stuff too. My name is Shelley Bandis, and I live in Richmond, Virginia. And my husband and I have been supporters of WNRN for probably at least 10 years. This year, specifically, Rat Boys came through early in the year with an in-your-ear studio session. You get to be in an environment where the band has the ability to really express themselves versus how they would perform in front of a bigger audience. Go to WNRN.org to become a member like me.

0: Get It Honest is the new album from the Revivalists. We heard Heartstop. Iron and Wine and I'm With Her with Robin's Egg, that version from our in-studio at WNRN Volume 14, recorded at In Your Ear Studios in Richmond. That was a great session. You can get a copy of that song and the rest of the in-studio at WNRN Volume 14 when you become a member of WNRN. Right now, the Early Bird Special will get that disc in your hands. For $20 a month or a single $240 one-time contribution, you'll get the new in-studio at WNRN Volume 14. 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

0: Burning Temptation, new from Jalen and Ganda and the Doctrine of Love album. It was Elvis Costello in there back to 1977 for The Angels Want to Wear My Red Shoes. And Winya from Right Here, Right Now, the album coming out on Friday, we heard spinning. If you're a blues fan, you're going to love today's take to it, too. Back around 2012, the Desky Trucks Band had recently formed. Susan and Derek came in to WNRN for an in-studio session, and they did a cover of the blues standard Rollin' and Tumblin'. You're going to hear that, plus an Elmore James version coming up at 2 o'clock this afternoon. Take to it, too, where two artists perform the same song back-to-back. It's every weekday afternoon at 2 o'clock with Jeff Sweatman, supported by Sarah Santile and Crazy Rooster Brewing, craft beer and live music in Powhatan. 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
0: I'm Bob Misago. Thanks for listening this morning. Zoe's on her way in. On tomorrow's Decade of Difference, we're continuing our look at the number 30. In 1996, the year that WNRN went on the air, it was the 30th anniversary of the Moog synthesizer. So why not a little Kraftwerk? We'll hear from them in the 7 and 8 o'clock hours tomorrow morning on A Decade of Difference. Here's Joby Riccio on WNRN.

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0: Outdoors by Noah Kahan. We also heard L7, Pretend We're Dead on WNRN. 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
0: 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Dave Matthews Band on the way, but first I've got the Linda Lindas from their latest album, Gotta Get Out. Here's Burning Out.

What's going on, y'all? This is Cassius Culpepper in a cave, and you're listening to listener-supported independent music radio, WNRN, celebrating 30 years in the Commonwealth. Congrats, y'all.

0: Cassius Culpepper dropped his debut album, Act One, back in January. That's Man of His Word. And we heard Satellite from Dave Matthews Band. Dave Matthews and Tim Reynolds are going to be performing at Farm Aid 2026 in Virginia Beach on September 26th. And you can be automatically entered to a giveaway for a pair of tickets to Farm Aid, plus our Big Catch giveaway, a two-day passes to Fish at Allianz Amphitheater at Riverfront in Richmond on October 6th and 7th. You'll be automatically entered to those giveaways if you become a member at any level right now here at WNRN.org. And one of the levels that you can come in at is our Early Fish Special. 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We've got the new Fall 2026 t-shirt, matching socks, and a copy of the new In-Studio at WNRN Volume 14, which this time has 30 exclusive tracks that were recorded just for WNRN. 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

0: That's West Side Cowboy with Kickstones, The Boys, Francis of Delirium, Little Black Dress, and the Red Clay Strays, Don't Wanna Know on WNRN. Today is New Music Tuesday, which means that we're adding new tracks to our playlist, songs that we've never played on WNRN before, but we're going to be adding them to our playlist today, and I've got one coming up for you next here on WNRN.
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0: 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She just released her solo debut album. It's a self-titled album with collaborations from Snail Mail and Waxahachie, who helped co-produce the album. 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

lights on, dried up, mad cops, draw guns, flat top, kill buzz, ain't it a drag? No drugs, straight laced, straight up, my

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0: Gone by Kells and Cordova's This Town's a Drag on WNRN. Coming up, I've got a performer that's coming to Richmond this weekend for Iron Blossom, and I'm super excited for that. Plus, I've got a Charlottesville band that was featured on In Studio at WNRN Volume 14. Both of those coming up, but first I got Suki Waterhouse on the other side of this break.
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0: Suki Waterhouse's new album, Loveland, explores the good and bad of coming of age with themes of motherhood, nostalgia, and love. And this song is about finding her spark again. It's Back in Love on WNRN.

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0: 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You can hear WNRN in Charlottesville at 91.9. We're also in Henrico and Midlothian and the Greater Richmond area at 88.5. And you can tell your smart speaker to play WNRN.
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0: New albums get released every Friday, and so I take you through three of them on Fridays at 11 for something we call The Drop. And coming up this Friday, we'll be hearing new albums from Slowpulp, Rodrigo y Gabriela, and Freak Slug. 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Also coming out on Friday is the new album from Rhiannon Giddens. It's called Hope is the Thing with Feathers. 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

0: New music from Jordan Rockeye coming out on October 30th, A Safe Place to Be Wild, that was Enemies. 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Before that was the White Stripes, I Just Don't Know What to Do with Myself. And you can see Jack White performing at Iron Blossom Music Festival coming up this weekend. 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

0: Several Got Away from Dinosaur Jr., Brian Eno, St. Elmo's Fire, and Heartless Bastards, The Mountain started things off with Bruce Hornsby, Memory Palace on WNRN. Good morning, it's Zoe, and we're going to be continuing with New Music Tuesday in the next hour, adding new tracks to our playlist never before heard on WNRN. But until then, I've got a new one from Casey Musgraves coming up after the break.
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0: the ride. It's Bronwyn on WNRN from her new album, Rattlin' Bones. She's a Charlottesville native. You can find out more about her at BronwynKeithHines.com. Started things off with Fleet Foxes on WNRN. Good morning, it's Zoe, and this week only you can win a pair of tickets to Farm Aid coming up on September 26th at Veterans United Home Loans Amphitheater in Virginia Beach. And in fact, I've got one of the artists that are performing there coming up in the next set. But until then, you can enter your way into that giveaway by becoming a member at any level at WNRN.org.
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WNRN presents Madison Cunningham at the Jefferson Theater in Charlottesville this Saturday. That's Madison Cunningham at the Jefferson Theater this Saturday. 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

0: Loving that song from Monrovia Field Song, and hopefully he performs it on the 26th when he is at Farm Aid 2026, which you can also be at. We're giving away a pair of tickets to Farm Aid at Veterans United Home Loans Amphitheater in Virginia Beach on the 26th. All you have to do to enter is become a member at any level between now and Sunday at midnight. 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We also have alternate entry details at wnrn.org/fall26alt. 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

What if I told you, in July of 1996, Dolly the sheep, the first mammal to have been successfully cloned from an adult cell, is born at the Roslin Institute in Scotland. Originally codenamed 6LL3, the cloned lamb was named after singer and actress Dolly Parton. 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

0: Goose on the Big Modern album, Good to Be. They'll be performing at John Paul Jones Arena in Charlottesville on November 18th. The Wood Brothers, The Muse, and Wishy Lovesick on WNRN. 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

0: Me and Bill, Home Depot. We heard Pet Shop Boys with West End Girls and new music from Jesse Wells off the Masks Off album, Won't You Come Out Tonight on WNRN. 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
0: We're continuing with New Music Tuesday, supported by Phelan Petty Injury Lawyers. Kings of Leon has a new album coming out November 6th called Oh My Beloved. It's their 10th album, and it's self-produced for the very first time. And it looks back on the things that they've done over their career and appreciating how they got here. 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
20: 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It's our 30th birthday this week, celebrating it on the 19th, 919. It's our Charlottesville signal. And so this week on In Studio Spotlight, we're celebrating other bands and artists that are also turning 30 this year, like North Mississippi All-Stars. They formed in 1996 by brothers Luther and Cody Dixon, along with bassist Chris Chu. And they formed wanting to mix the blues and bluegrass of North Mississippi with modern rock. And in 2017, we were able to join them at Americana Fest for a session. This is their live in-studio performance of Prayer for Peace on WNRN.

0: For Peace.
1: That's the live in-studio performance of Prayer for Peace, recorded in 2017 at Americana Fest that year, from North Mississippi All-Stars, also turning 30 this year, along with WNRN. And you can see them in October. They are going just outside Central Virginia. They're coming to D.C. on October 9th, and then they'll be in Axton, Virginia, which is in Southern Virginia, on the 10th of October. 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
1: 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Jerry Garcia Band is releasing Garcia Live Volume 23 on October 30th. 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They play 2 hours of Jerry and Dead music, and then they play the friendlier hour, which features other jam bands like the Allman Brothers Band, Humphreys McGee, Goose, what have you. 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Now, this is from Angus and Julia Stone. They just released their new album, Karaoke Bar. Here's Monroe on WNRN.

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0: That's Death Cab for Cutie with Stone Over Water. 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
0: 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It's hosted by Rusty Simpre. He plays you the best in bluegrass past, present, and future. 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Bluegrass Sunday Morning is sponsored by the Villa Diner, Charlottesville's place for breakfast and lunch, and Hobnob, Modern American Restaurant in Lakeside, Richmond. Here's Baby Rose with Better.

I am a personal WNRN member and love to hear their music, so it's even greater when I get to have my organization involved. I'm Lauren Marshall from Richmond Metropolitan Habitat for Humanity. Our mission is to bring people together to build homes, communities, and hope. We've used Here Together to promote some of our events and some of our major milestones for the organization, like our 40th anniversary, and it's been really helpful. 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I'm Lauren Marshall with Richmond Metropolitan Habitat for Humanity. 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

0: That's the latest from Cage the Elephant, Beaches in Tennessee. And we heard an exclusive track to In Studio at WNRN Volume 14, the live version of Brother Wallace's Who's That? 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
5: My name is Jessie DePetti. I am the marketing director here at Zyder's American Dream Theater, the Z, in Virginia Beach.
6: 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I am the music and community series producer.
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6: 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Our signature series is Plan B Comedy, Family Time, Live at the Z, Curtain Up, and Artist Education. 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

0: Hi, I'm Steve Hamilton, host of Fresh Hoot's New Blues. 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

0: Blue Wave from Sunday Club. We heard the Smiths with There Is a Light That Never Goes Out and Phoebe Bridgers with Lost Boys on WNRN. Jeff was diving deep into the in-studio session and archives over the past few months, and he has uncovered some previously lost in-studio sessions, and quite a few of them feature covers, which he's going to be featuring on Take 2 at 2 this week in honor of our 30th birthday. He's got a newly found Tedeschi Trucks Band cover of Rollin' and Tumblin', which is coming up at 2 o'clock. You won't want to miss it. Take 2 at 2, coming up soon here on WNRN.
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0: 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I'm Zoe, and I'm going to let Jeff Sweatman take things over. He's got Take 2 at 2 coming up for you next. But I'm going to leave you with a new one from Soft Loft before I go. 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
4: 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It's Jeff Sweatman. Our theme this week in honor of WNRN's 30th anniversary, digging deep for some long-lost in-studio session covers. Shortly after, Tedeschi Trucks Band formed in 2010. Susan Tedeschi, Derek Trucks stopped by our WNRN studios in Charlottesville, did this great version of the old blues standard Rollin' and Tumblin', inspired by the Elmore James version that came out in 1960. He kind of rearranged the tune that dates back even longer than that. So we'll hear it from Elmore after Tedeschi Trucks in studio with WNRN Rollin' and Tumblin'.

0: That is Elmore James, the one and only. You may know him from Shake Your Money Maker, The Sky Is Crying, Dust My Broom, and that was his take on Rollin' and Tumblin', 1960 version for the Fire record label. He recorded just briefly from 59 to 61 for them, but a hugely influential figure in the blues world. He didn't start his recording career till he was 33, passed away at 45, but great, great tunes, and that was from a collection called Shake Your Money Maker, the Best of the Fire Sessions. So Elmore James, Rollin' and Tumblin', his rearrangement of that blues standard in 1960, was the version that Tedeschi Trucks Band would record years and years later. Cream and a whole bunch of other folks have done that one over the years. But we heard Tedeschi and Trucks from right here in the Charlottesville WNRN studios. The year 2012, they did that version. And that was the 2026 Sweatman Remix Remastered version for you today, as we're digging deep for some long-lost in-studio session covers all this week in honor of WNRN's 30th anniversary. It's Take Two at Two, supported by Sarah Santile and Crazy Rooster Brewing, craft beer and live music in Powhatan. Now, Tedeschi Trucks Band, known for doing some pretty amazing covers, and if you saw them a couple weeks ago at Wolf Trap in Vienna, looks like they did everything from the Rolling Stones to Frank Zappa, Sly and the Family Stone, even did took a crack at Wildflowers in tribute to Dolly Parton. So hope you enjoyed Take Two today. Tomorrow we'll hear Joshua James covering Tom Waits.
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0: That tune, Rollin' and Tumblin', by the way, dates back to 1929, first recorded by Hambone Willie Newburn. Muddy Waters did a pretty famous version, but that Elmore James version rearrangement in 1960 led to Cream covering it. They probably have the most famous version, I guess, from over the years. Well, right now we got new Commonwealth music for you from M. Forrest out of Charlottesville. She was great at Dead Air 5 recently in Roanoke. You can learn more about her original tunes on Instagram at EMFORIS Music. 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
2: Was in another lifetime, one of toil and blood, when blackness was a virtue, the road was full of mud. 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
1: It's a new act called Pamela, Better Than Before on WNRN. 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Once upon a time, Bob Dylan toured with the Grateful Dead in 1987, put out that live record a couple years later, Dylan and the Dead. And we play all kinds of Jerry and Dead-related music from 9 to 11 Saturday mornings on Grateful Dead and Friends with Mark and Edmont. 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

0: Don't Stop. It's new from LP, new album Room 12, released earlier this month. Performing it in full on the current tour brings LP to Washington, D.C. September 21st. That would be Monday at Lincoln Theater. We heard The Tallest Man on Earth, Wind and Walls, and Alabama Shakes, I Feel Hope Coming, from their long-awaited reunion album, I Must Be Dreaming. Well, coming up in the next set, we'll hear Iron and Wine, Kiwi Jr., eventually a brand new track from Jake Bugg on New Music Tuesday.
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0: Get Away From Me, I Think I'll Love You Soon. That's Julia Jaclyn, new album, The Gym, out next Friday. We heard Kiwi Jr., Cooler Returns, Iron and Wine, Cover New Order, Love Vigilantes, and Pool Girl, Call It What You Want, debut album, Melancholic Beach Town, out this Friday. Next week, I think it might even be next Tuesday, the deluxe edition of Iron and Wine's latest, Hen's Teeth, will be released with 6 bonus tracks. We had a fun guest visit from Sam Beam of Iron and Wine with the I'm With Her in studio session last summer at In Your Ear in Richmond. 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You could get our new fall t-shirt. 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We've got socks to match and a copy of volume 14, 30 tracks on it in honor of 30 years of WNRN. We want to get you entered for this week's grand prize, which is a pair of tickets to Farm Aid next weekend in Virginia Beach. And there's a hoppa for the Big Catch as well, a pair of 2-day passes to Fish at Allianz Amphitheater at Riverfront in Richmond, October 6th and 7th. Yes, both shows. So hence the name Early Fish Special instead of Early Bird Special. Get all the details, check out all the different membership levels and what goes with them at WNRN.org.
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0: 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He says, Alamo was only going to work if I was going to be honest and be as vulnerable as possible. I've always had a lot of defenses and barriers around me. I thought it was time to bring those down. Here's Never Can Tell, Jake Bugg on WNRN.

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0: plans. It's Brandon Flowers of The Killers from his new Americana tinged solo album Thrasher. We heard Van Morrison, Into the Mystic. It's Jeff Swetman. Good afternoon. I'm excited that Bob Misago has Jim Lauderdale on Country Feedback this weekend. 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
0: Wilco coming up from Sky Blue Sky, and we got the new U2 single as well. Here's the Womack Sisters from their self-titled debut on Daptone Records, touring with their label mates, The Sacred Souls. They're on the bill together at Wolf Trap in Vienna, Virginia, this Thursday. Here's Show.

0: Interpol burst onto the indie rock scene at the turn of the century, part of a group of bands that included The Strokes and Yeah Yeah Yeahs. For their latest album, This Mirror Weighs a Ton, they teamed up with a notable pop producer, Andrew Wyatt, adding glockenspiels and woodwinds to the mix. Coming up, Daniel Kessler of Interpol talks about making their most experimental record yet on the next World Cafe.
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0: U2's Street of Dreams from their upcoming full-length album, due out reportedly before year's end. We heard Wilco, Impossible Germany, and the Womack Sisters' Chauffeur. It's Jeff Sweatman. Good afternoon. It was back on this date in 2014 that Apple published a webpage with details revealing how users could wipe the new U2 album from their accounts. Songs of Innocence had been foisted upon unknowing and or unwilling users just a few days prior. And even with all of the bad PR and the debacle that it was, U2 did kind of laugh all the way to the bank. There was a reported $100 million deal from Apple to U2 and their label and the promotion of that whole thing. So I guess any PR is good PR. I don't know. I think U2's still kind of feeling the effects all these years later of that whole mess. We go about new music. We don't force things upon you. We just sort of throw it out there. Saturday nights is a great time to get your next new favorite band or song heard, and then you can add it to your personal playlist or not. It's all up to you. You heard Lucy Dacus, the War on Drugs and Sports Team. Sounds pretty good to me on the last edition with Desiree Moses. She curates 2 hours of all new tunes. 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It's all up to you. See, this is the part that Apple didn't understand. On demand. How about that? 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
0: Another great track from In Studio at WNRN Volume 14 coming up from the Commonwealth half of the 30-song collection in honor of WNRN's 30th anniversary. First, Bridget Calls Me Baby. I Can Take the Sun Out of the Sky on WNRN.

0: Burn the Other End, it's new from Billy Strings on WNRN. Emily Woodhull, before that, Commonwealth Music with ties to the Shenandoah Valley and the D.C. area as well. You can learn more at emilywoodhull.com. That was Virginia, I'm Home, a special version of that song from in-studio at WNRN Volume 14. We started the set with Bridget Calls Me Baby, I Can Take the Sun Out of the Sky. Now, if you'd like to add Volume 14 to your CD or digital collection, it's got 30 tracks on it, half of which are Commonwealth artists. And we did 30 in honor of 30 years of WNRN. You probably guessed, but it's a great collection of the past year and a half or so of in-studio performances. And we'd love for you to have it along with the new fall t-shirt and the socks to match. Plus, we want you to have the exclusive member list email that goes out every Monday at 5 o'clock direct to your email inbox, filled with all kinds of concert ticket offers, occasional invites to listen labs or meet and greets or soundcheck parties, in-studio sessions, all a part of that member list. So to get the member list, those memberships start at $5 a month. The early fish special kicks in at $20 a month. So check out all the different levels and amenities. This week's grand prize, a pair of tickets to Farm Aid next weekend in Virginia Beach. How about that? And somebody's going to win the big catch. Might as well be you, a pair of two-day passes to fish both nights in October in Richmond. All those details are at WNRN.org. Thanks in advance.
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0: 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I'm Jeff Swetman. Good afternoon. 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I've got a brand-new Daniel Ponder track in a few minutes, and a little later on, we'll hear from the Commonwealth Zone, Babe Lewis out of Harrisonburg. That's before World Cafe at 6. You'll hear Interpol on that program a little after 7 this evening. In less than a minute, I've got something new from Jungle.
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3: Shenandoah Downs, whose fall harness horse racing season kicks off on Saturday, September 19th in Woodstock, 35 miles north of Harrisonburg. 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

0: The Hallelujah Trail, it's Charlie Crockett from his newest album, Clovis. Portishead from their late 90s live record, Roseland, NYC. We heard All Mine. It's Jeff Swetman. Good afternoon. I've got cool live music every weeknight at 5 on Live at 5, supported by Ultimate Mobility. And for WNRN's 30th anniversary, this week's theme, well, we've supported great live music all across the Commonwealth for 30 years, and there's a lot of great shows this week in Virginia, like Willie Nelson and Family at Ting Pavilion in Charlottesville on Sunday. We'll hear his second number one hit, If You've Got the Money, I've Got the Time, from his mid-80s Live at Budokan concert, which finally got released just a few years ago. Between now and then, I'll have another live one from in studio at WNRN Volume 14, and we'll let you know how you can acquire that compilation. That's 30 tracks strong in honor of WNRN's 30th anniversary. Up next, a brand new Danielle Ponder song on New Music Tuesday.
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0: Well, just 5 short years ago, Danielle Ponder had a day job as a lawyer, and then she released her debut album, Some of Us Are Brave, in 2022. That changed the whole trajectory of her life and career, and now she's got a new album, Everything Has Changed, due October the 9th. Here is a track called Sun and Moon on New Music Tuesday, supported by Phelan Petty Injury Lawyers on WNRN.

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WNRN presents Madison Cunningham at the Jefferson Theater in Charlottesville this Saturday. That's Madison Cunningham at the Jefferson Theater this Saturday. WNRN is a media sponsor of this event.

0: Heartstop, the Revivalists on WNRN. The Jam from 1980, That's Entertainment. And Danielle Ponder, Sun and Moon on New Music Tuesday. Her new album's not out till October 9th. It's Jeff Swetman. Good afternoon. Musical contemporaries of The Jam, going back to the late 70s, early 80s, when you think about Kraftwerk. We'll play them tomorrow on Decade of Difference. Two different songs from the same artist from different decades. That's the concept. A feature supported by Bank of the James, where community and banking come together. Bob Misago plays one song at 7:50, another an hour later, and two from Kraftwerk because, well, the theme this week on Decade of Difference is everything relates to 30, sort of, in honor of WNRN's 30th anniversary. In 1996, not only was NRN born, but the Moog synthesizer turned 30. So who better to explain all of that than Bob, and tying into Bob Moog, who invented that particular style that Kraftwerk employed so well. And there's even a Moog museum down in Asheville, North Carolina, you may be familiar with. Speaking of 30, that's how many songs are on In Studio Volume 14. We'll hear one of them in mere moments.
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0: Stay tuned for Temples and Noah Kahan before Live at 5, and then you'll hear from Interpol tonight on World Cafe. Right now, Johnny Blue Skies and the Dark Clouds, Don't Let Go on NRN. We'll be right back.

It is an awesome way to stay tuned in to local shows, whether they're in Charlottesville, whether they're in Lynchburg, whether they're here. It is a great way to stay prevalent in the music world that's right around us. I am Marjorie Baker. I have been a WNRN member since roughly 2023, and I am originally from the Lynchburg area, but became more of a frequent listener through my time living in Richmond. 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

0: Jetstream Heart from Temples. I'm with her, the supergroup that joined us for an in-studio session last summer at In Your Ear in Richmond. From that session, there's two different tracks on in-studio at WNRN Volume 14, including Year After Year. Your Johnny Blue Skies and the Dark Clouds to start things off, Don't Let Go. 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It's got 30 tracks on it for WNRN's 30th anniversary. 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I'm with her. 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And you'll be entered to win the Big Catch, a pair of two-day passes to fish both nights in October in Richmond. All the details at WNRN.org. 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
4: 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I'm Catherine Kiefer, here together on WNRN.
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0: 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Your Jamie Wyatt Feel Good and Frank Mastra hanging on. 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Calexico, teaming up with Iron and Wine from a session in 2019, a track you may know from In-Studio Volume 8. 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
0: The Camel in Richmond, presenting Whitney with Emma Oger on Thursday, September 17th. 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That's indie rock band Whitney with Emma Oger on Thursday, September 17th at The Camel in Richmond. Moments away from Live at 5, you'll hear Willie Nelson live at Budokan tonight before Willie and family play in Charlottesville this weekend. We'll tell you all about it. First, Lake Street Dive, their new track's called You're Never Around on WNRN.

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3: 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I'm Jeff Sweatman. Good evening. 30th anniversary week continues our theme. Well, we've supported so much great live music here on NRN across the Commonwealth for 30 years. Wanted to highlight some shows coming through Virginia soon, like Willie Nelson and Family. They're at Ting Pavilion in Charlottesville on Sunday. Willie, of course, among the headliners for Farm Aid next weekend in Virginia Beach. That's September 26th. We're about to hear his second number one hit, If You've Got the Money, I've Got the Time. This is the version from the Live at Budokan album that wasn't officially released in 2022 until 2022, but it got recorded back in 1984. So take it away, Willie, and we'll see you soon.
4: All right. Thank you very much, Bobby. And I'd like to also introduce next to Bobby, Mr. Grady Martin, playing this guitar right there. And this is Jody Payne. Paul English playing the drums. B. Spears playing the electric bass. And you got yourselves a Mickey Raphael over there playing the harmonicas.

0: Willie Nelson, big early hit for him. If you've got the money, I've got the time. That was the Live at Budokan version from 1984, released in deluxe edition form in 2022. Willie Nelson and family performing at Ting Pavilion in Charlottesville this Sunday, and then next weekend on the 26th in Virginia Beach at Farm Aid. 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
0: 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Interpol featured tonight on World Cafe between 6 and 8. You also might hear from the Commonwealth's own Dogwood Tales, getting some national exposure on that program. Pretty cool. Here's the Red Clay Strays for you now. Their latest is called Don't Want to Know on listener-supported independent music radio. 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

0: Back to Me, that's new from Wife Support on WNRN. The Black Keys' Psychotic Girl, Beach Fossils this year, and the Red Clay Strays' new one, Don't Want to Know, got that set started. Well, hopefully you do want to know about new music coming out of Harrisonburg, courtesy of Babe Lewis, the premiere of a new track coming soon on New Music Tuesday. Getting closer to World Cafe at 6, you'll hear from Interpol a little after 7 this evening on that program. I've got New Order also in the next set, kind of the quintessential Les Timps Perdue band, as we take you back to classic alternative tunes from the 70s, 80s, and 90s every Sunday from noon to 2. You've got Mike hosting the show this weekend, and if you missed the last couple of episodes, you can find him at WNRN.org/on-demand. That's Sundays at noon, Les Timps Perdue, supported by the law firm of Moran Reeves Kahn, a firm that believes in community and music today, owned and operated in Crozet, Virginia.
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What if I told you, in August of 1996, the song Macarena hit number one on the American pop charts? 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

0: New music discovery, Kells, K-E-L-S, all caps, Gone on WNRN. 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New project out October 16th from that Harrisonburg-based artist. 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
2: 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I'm Amber Dispinett from Spark, here together on WNRN.
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0: History Repeats Itself, new American Aquarium music on WNRN. We heard Afterlife, a special version from Sharon Van Etten and the Attachment Theory from In Studio at WNRN Volume 14, recorded during their soundcheck before their show at the Jefferson Theater in Charlottesville. And we heard Bella White with Stuff. You can get Volume 14, either the CD or digital version. It is a two-disc set, so we're going big this year. 30 tracks in honor of 30 years of WNRN, half of which are Commonwealth-related. You can get to more information about Volume 14. You can get the new fall t-shirt. You can get the socks to match. Check out the new fashion line, if you will. $20 a month. 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It's our early fish special. The fish tie-in is one grand prize winner is going to get the big catch, a pair of two-day passes to fish both nights in October in Richmond. And this week's grand prize, there's also a HAPA for Farm Aid tickets for next weekend in Virginia Beach. So plenty of different membership levels with whatever matches your budget. 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Thanks so much at WNRN.org.
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0: Well, it's a special edition of World Cafe tonight, not only because Interpol is featured a little after 7, but in about an hour, you might just hear from the Commonwealth's own Dogwood Tales. Good national exposure for that Harrisonburg band, a track from their new record. So that's all on the way. Dan Krasnegor will take you through 8 to midnight. I'm Jeff Swetman. Have a great evening. I leave you with Orville Peck. His new record is coming out Friday called Mule. Here's Too Little Too Late on NRN.

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2: 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You can hear it in Clary Freeman Taylor's voice. The song is called Blood, It Is Coming Your Way. 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
2: What's up, party people? This is World Cafe. I'm the contributing host, Stephen Kaleo. I'm going to play you some songs, some of them new, some of them old. Let's get going. We start with Fontaines D.C. And the lead singer, Grian Chatton, says of the new record, "I felt it would be more powerful to leave the hope out and reflect the ugliness honestly," calling the record about 40% human and 60% corruption. It's called Dopamine Chamber. It's due out October 16th. And this first single is about running out of hiding spots. It's called Marianne.

The Strokes, finishing up a run at U.S. dates before heading overseas for a European tour. From their auto-tune heavy new album, Reality Awaits, the song is Going Shopping. 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Here are Fleet Foxes.

0: Music from Sabrina Teitelbaum, who performs as Blondshell. Track is called Heart Has to Work So Hard. It's from her new record, Violins. It's due out in 2 weeks. Up next, we're in the vault with a live performance taped for this show by one of the best folk trios of the 21st century. That's when we get back to World Cafe.
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0: Live from the archives, it's World Cafe. Please prepare yourself for a few live recordings from bands and artists who have visited over the last 35 years. Doesn't take much preparation. We'll just play those songs. Nickel Creek, one of our favorite bands. They've been on the show a bunch, talking about the siblings, Sarah Watkins, Sean Watkins, and of course, Chris Thiele. This goes back to 2005 when they visited to play When in Rome. Here is Nickel Creek on World Cafe.

John Hyatt wrote that song in 1987 for his album Bring the Family, and Bonnie Raitt covered it in 1989 and made it a smash. Thing Called Love, here on World Cafe. Also Nickel Creek with When in Rome. You are listening to World Cafe with new music from Mary in the Junkyard. And if you go to an album review page on Pitchfork, people in the comments are not necessarily nice, but they were glowing about this band, Mary in the Junkyard, for their album Role Model Hermit. Check out this song, Blood. It's new stuff on World Cafe.

0: 10,000 Maniacs from 1987's In My Tribe. That's Like the Weather on World Cafe. Coming up, morning music, including a song from a Harrisonburg, Virginia band written about a Harrisonburg, Virginia icon. Yeah, that's right. And that's next on World Cafe.
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0: Welcome back. It's World Cafe. Hey, I am Kaleo. Got new music from a Harrisonburg, Virginia band called Dogwood Tales. Their new record, Every Star in Rockingham, has a song about a Harrisonburg, Virginia native, Ralph Sampson. Ralph Sampson, for those unknowing, he was a 7'4" NBA player. He was fantastic. And this song is about playing hoops with him. This is Dogwood Tales on World Cafe.

0: Hockerville River wrapping up this edition of World Cafe. From 2013's The Silver Gymnasium, it's Down, Down the Deep River. Also heard the band with Acadian Driftwood and Dogwood Tales, Ralph Sampson. Hey, thanks so much for listening. We got to go, but before we do, just want to thank our affiliates nationwide who make this show possible. 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Until next time, this has been World Cafe from NPR.
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3: 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And so with like Andrew right away, it was very clear. 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
2: 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But there are a few new flourishes as well. 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
3: As soon as something doesn't really like work, why don't I have sound right now and things like that? 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
2: 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I'm Kaleo. 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
2: Welcome one, welcome all. I am Kaleo. It's World Cafe. A little bit later on this hour, Interpol. They released their debut album back in 2002, a record called Turn on the Bright Lights. And in a complete coincidence or very deliberate plan, I've got a stack of music from 2002 all loaded up on my first generation iPod Classic. Nora Jones, her debut record, Come Away With Me, is the second highest selling album of the 21st century. Here's Don't Know Why, getting us started on the cafe.

0: From 2002's Kill the Moonlight, it's Spoon, The Way We Get By. The Austin band's fourth album really set the table for the breakout that they were going to have just a few years later. Also heard Lost Cause from Beck, that from 2002 as well, who'd gone from slacker rock to hip-hop samples to glam and then Lonesome Country on Sea Change. We've got another set of music to play from our first-generation iPod later in the hour. But up next, Daniel Kessler of Interpol joins us to check out the band's new album, This Mirror Weighs a Ton. That's next on World Cafe.
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0: From NPR, it's World Cafe. Hey, I am Kaleo. For my money, Interpol has one of the most distinct sounds in indie rock. Not the weirdest or the most unique, I mean distinct. When I hear an Interpol song, I immediately know it. There are the angular guitars, the pulsing rhythm section, and of course, the moody delivery of lead singer Paul Banks. All hallmarks that have been around since the band's landmark debut, Turn on the Bright Lights. But something interesting happened listening to this new album, This Mirror Weighs a Ton. There are unfamiliar moments, sounds, and arrangements, woodwinds, and glockenspiels. And a lot of that has to do with the arrival of pop producer Andrew Wyatt. I caught up with guitarist Daniel Kessler to talk about returning to New York to make This Mirror Weighs a Ton and feeling kid-like joy during its creation. Our chat in a moment, but first, here's the song See Out Loud.

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0: It's Interpol, See Out Loud. It is from their new album, This Mirror Weighs a Ton. Joining me is Daniel Kessler, co-founder and guitarist of Interpol. It's World Cafe. I am Kaleo. Welcome back, Daniel. Thanks so much for being here.
1: Thank you for having me. It's a pleasure.
0: Yeah. So Interpol, first thought, is one of the most distinct bands of the 21st century. Like, I hear 20 seconds of a song and I know it's you. But on this album, there are plenty of moments where I feel like I have left Planet Interpol altogether, like on the opening of the title track, or the Glockenspiel on Iron City, or the woodwinds on Bird and the Serpent. Why did you want to stretch out sonically on this record?
1: I mean, I think these things sort of just unfolded very naturally. It wasn't like we had this big conversation about, oh, let's have woodwinds and or even orchestrations or things like that. I think there's just more of a gravitational pull and ideas that come up that you're, you know, super receptive to, and different ways of also voicing emotions in your music or elements and so forth. And I don't think we ever had like, these are the limits that we have to abide by. And so when these things, we started kind of, you know, ideas, you know, we started coming up with these like paths, everyone was like all in. If you know, I think we've always been like, if it feels good, we just pursue it. We don't say, oh no, this is like, these are our boundaries and so forth. So we've had like, you know, keyboards and orchestrations on prior records, but it's been a minute. Like on album 3 and album 4, we had some orchestrations for sure, you know. But you know what? I think these things were things that I was definitely interested in having.

0: I thought, I had no issues with the way we've been voicing our songs, but it felt like, you know, it's a nice way to sort of expand upon it.
1: Yeah, and I want to talk a little bit more about Andrew Wyatt, who produced the album. For people who don't know his name, they probably know this song.

0: That's Sauvignon Blanc.
1: I didn't know he did Sauvignon Blanc. I didn't know they did that. I love that record. The Rusty record, I think, is a masterpiece. I love it so much.
0: And I love one of those collaborations where it's like artist works with producer who is sort of outside your wheelhouse. What were you looking to accomplish working together on the album?
1: You know, Paul did a record with the RZA, I don't know, like 10 years ago. And Andrew produced a song, you know, on that record. And so Paul already had a good experience with Andrew. Brad, our longtime live bassist, who also played and wrote on this record, is old friends of Andrew. I'm like good friends of Andrew separately. So we're all three actually friends of Andrew from different directions. And I love his sensibility as a person. And I think, you know, Interpol kind of started that way. It was all about, I was more curious about people's sensibilities more than even their musical abilities. You know, I felt like if someone has a certain kind of, you know, something about them, there's like a good likelihood they're going to bring something very interesting to a collaboration, you know. And, I loved Andrew as a friend. And then, you know, and he knew he was obviously a really accomplished musician and doing incredibly well in his career and as a producer and all these great, you know, accolades attached to his name. And I just thought maybe it'd be like a great fun person to work with. But you never know how it's going to really go until you start getting into it. But right away, it was like, we're off to the races. It was very clear right away that this is going to be like a, you know, I think when you start working with someone, you're going down wrong directions and it feels terrible. You know, you just feel like it almost feels like someone is dressing you up in clothes that just don't fit or they're the wrong colors. And it's the worst feeling in the world. But when you're all swimming in the same, you know, the direction and the same ideas, it's the best feeling ever. And so if like Andrew right away, it was very clear, you weren't just friends with him, but like everything was adding on and he moves really fast. Was just like, oh yeah, this is going to be a very exciting collaboration.
0: When you're working with a producer, do you want them to be hands-on or is it more case by case looking for a certain feel based on the energy they're bringing to you?
1: I mean, truthfully, you know, I think I'm a little bit difficult at times, you know, because it's like you come in and then, I mean, but as you make more records, I think you get a little bit easier and you know, the idea is to do something that's going to surprise you. You know, you might come in with songs as a band that you've already like put together that you're, you know, excited with and that's when we know we know it's time to record when we can actually play them and we're like really almost ready to play a live show. We've always been that way. But you always want to be open if there's like some sort of path by a collaboration for producer where it leads to somewhere extraordinary or somewhere really exciting and unpredictable. Quite often it's like, you know, we've worked with some really amazing producers. Quite often they've found a way to maybe expand upon it. The songs haven't changed so much from what we brought in as much as they sound great by working with this collaborator, you know, with this producer and so forth. With Andrew though, you know, it's like, you know, right away it was very clear. And also we didn't have that much time we had all the time in the world to write, but in a way just by, we were writing in between tours and we really wanted to work for Andrew and his schedule was as such that, we finished our last date on our last campaign for like 2.5 years, like in December 2024. Mm-hmm. And so we started recording, but Andrew only had like January and February of those first 2 months. So we started like, basically we knew like, all right, we should be ready to record right there and then in January 2025. So we did, I think that gave us a sort of like good, goal and destination. And, but then, you know, right away it was very clear. So like these songs, we hadn't had that much time to stay with them. We felt pretty good about starting. They had like a finish and ending and we had our parts. But then Andrew basically almost became like a fifth member in that moment where he just started like adding on these keyboards and moving really fast, like I said. And so then you're like, oh yeah, these songs are actually becoming more like third dimension. And I feel like that's the best part of it. It's like you come in and you love the songs that you're going to record with, but then someone else is just making them like, wow, this is they're expanding upon and widening it, the whole thing. And so like, yeah, things like woodwinds or Celestas or Glockenspiels or, you know, the countless other things, you're like, oh man, this is amazing. Or let alone just like, you know, Rhodes and organs. We haven't had like B3 and stuff like that in a long time. So it was really like, it was a really fun. And I feel like in those moments you feel kid-like, you know, and I feel like these are things that remind you of being a teenager and why you wanted to be in a band in the first place, where, you know, you're just running, you know, you're off to the races really fast. And so it was really fun making the record, Andrew.
0: You're listening to World Cafe. We're talking to Daniel Kessler of Interpol. Iron City is just this melancholic track. It's for me, pure melancholy. It really grabs me. And I didn't know very much about the song, but I saw that Paul Banks talked about the fact that it was a conversation between a person and AI in the future. I know that is not necessarily your domain to interpret what Paul's thinking, but what was your read on the song when you first heard it?
1: I mean, I guess on both standpoints, I think it's very exciting when you're around Paul and he gets inspired in the moment with either a melody or, and sometimes a melody slash lyrical direction. And like I said, he had Iron City within 24 hours of our first 25 hours of working for Andrew. So that is in the history of Interpol. Those are always very exciting moments, whether you're in a, you know, dusty rehearsal space in Williamsburg in the early days or something like that, or these kind of moments. So right there, you're like, this is a good place. This is a good space to be in. But he did. Yeah. He started going down the rabbit hole explaining like his idea about it. And so, I mean, to me, I was very receptive to it. And I think there's themes that touch upon similar ones with like technology and so forth and the modern age on this record. And Paul's been very, vocal and open about it. And these are like new domains. So to me, I was intrigued where he's going to go with this. And I know these are topics that interest Paul as a person, as an everyday person, but these are not things that necessarily that he would put into the lyrical form to go along with one of our songs.
0: Yeah. Well, let's take a listen to Iron City. It's new music from Interpol on World Cafe. Hello.

0: That's Interpol with Iron City on World Cafe. I'm here with Daniel Kessler. We're talking about the new record from Interpol. It's called This Mirror Weighs a Ton. So Iron City, that song about AI. I mean, as we're recording this, AI continues to be pervasive, but there was that recent revelation that a couple of pop artists actually used it to sort of outsource their creative production. How are you and the band navigating this?
1: I'm generally always behind the technology. I don't get curious that much. I still make all my like guitar demos with, like GarageBand because it like it's everything that I need. You know, I'm not like I don't do Paul. I mean, I should be a little bit more shamefully, I guess, you know, in a sense, because I know it's become easier to actually navigate it, but I just don't have any. As soon as something doesn't really like work, why is this not? Why don't I have sound right now and things like that? I just want to throw the thing out the window. And this is why I still write everything like on a classical guitar, like the same one I got when I was a teenager. It's just like, or the piano. These are things that I understand and that make sense to me and are direct and are visceral. And I crave that. So I don't know. I think we just do our thing and that hasn't really changed that much, you know? And it's like Andrew's like really, for instance, working for Andrew's like, it was interesting being around someone like that who's got all these amazing vintage keyboards and he's got like a beautiful old Rhodes. He's got, you know, vintage or like, you know, really like lovely pianos and a Hammond B3. And then he's also really apt to going into Pro Tools and creating sounds and so forth and orchestrations that sound amazing. So in that sense, I feel like that's like a the best of both worlds. As far as like AI and those kind of things, like I don't, you know, I mean, I'm not even sure if it's like better to be texting than just like making a plan with someone just showing up, you know? And so I'm behind the times in that sense, you know?
0: You're listening to World Cafe. We're talking to Daniel Kessler of Interpol. So you guys were such a defining part of the indie rock scene in New York in the aughts, along with bands like Yeah Yeah Yeahs, The Strokes, LCD Sound System. This was the first time Interpol has recorded in New York City in over a decade. What was it like to be back?
1: It was awesome. I mean, it was more that we wanted to go work for other people. So that's, you know, we went to a lot. The prior record, we went to London and worked with Flood and Alan Moulder, really, you know,
0: legends. Yeah.
1: And really wonderful humans. And then before that, we worked with Dave Fridman, who's produced so many amazing records, you know, pretty much all the Flaming Lips records, some of the MGMT, mixed Tame Impala, a lot of the Mogwai records, really incredible. And then he actually mixed our record, our new record. But then, you know, Andrew's a New Yorker, native New Yorker. We're friends from being in New York. And so it was really amazing. But, you know, it was amazing to write the record in New York, which we've pretty much written all of our records in New York. That's just like the way we do things. And then just to walk to the studio every day and then just like go through these streets and these neighborhoods that you've had so much history in, from basically being a teenager yourself to like where you're at now and being like, you know, that time period that you're talking about, the early 2000s. It's like, it was great. It was like really wonderful. We're leaving the studio like late at night with like Andrew and doing the same, like walking through Chinatown and Little Italy and stuff like that. It felt like really great. Something about it felt kind of like the way it should be. And it also felt like, it was great to, you know, this record had, there's something kind of Gotham, I think, about this album. And it felt, it was a winter time when we made this record, and Andrew's studio has these big windows and it was like snowing almost like every day. It was like a heavy snowfall in winter. And, it was just amazing me looking out and seeing New York City and that skyline like that. It just felt like home. And I think it really inspired us and it felt great to be there, you know?
0: This is World Cafe. We're here with Daniel Kessler of Interpol. New album is available now. It's called This Mirror Weighs a Ton. The last time you were on this show, which was 2007, by the way. Wow. Time flies. You said something interesting about the band's dynamic around the time of Our Love to Admired, and you just added keyboards to the mix and you called them the unofficial fifth member of the band. So let's play this forward to 2026. You know, you got a live band with five great folks in it. Who is the unofficial sixth member of your band?
1: Unofficial six member.
0: Yeah, like if you were to add, you know, like if you called the keyboards the special sauce in Interpol circa 2007, what's the special sauce these days?
1: I mean, I think it would probably be that though right now, just by the sense of like what the record that we made and the fact that that's a big front and center of it. And it's interesting that I would have said that back then, because I think around that time of Our Love to Admire, that felt very new. We had keyboards on the first two records, very modestly, you know, they were just more like there to add atmosphere and enhance the songs a little. But then in Our Love to Admire, they became front and center, like just from the very first song, from Pioneer to the Falls. In a strange way, I feel like right now that's a huge part of it. And as we start, like figuring out how to play these songs live, you know, it's hard to ignore them. These are elements of the music that we really want to make front and center and part of it, because they're a huge part of like the record we just made, and we're really proud of it, and we really feel it. So we've just been spending a lot of time at sound checks trying to figure out how we're going to do, you know, illustrate that. And so it's been, it's interesting. There's like that parallel, if I said that in 2007 and right now though. So yeah, I'm gonna have to say it's this full circle again, you know,
0: keyboards. It's the LCD sound system song. You're selling your guitars and buying keyboards or turntables, right?
1: Man. Yeah.
0: Here on World Cafe, we're talking to Daniel Kessler of Interpol. I want to wrap things up with So Rides the Reindeer, a new song from the record. What can you tell us about this song?
1: There's like a song that it was one of the songs that we worked on in the first few days in Andrew's basement. And I'd actually written the original progression, recorded on GarageBand with this like sort of delay, sort of like had a very dreamy kind of pop kind of quality dreamy melancholy sort of pop to it. I don't know about pop etchy, but just like, it was very melancholy and like, just like, and reverbed out. But then that, in Andrew's basement, there was like, an acoustic guitar. So I picked up the acoustic guitar to show Brad, our bassist, like, you know, what, you know, the chords.
0: Yeah.
1: And then Andrew, that time, I thought like Andrew was kind of like bored a little bit, you know, like, you know, we were basically a pause in recording and he just opened this drum machine up and he put some headphones on and he's like programming something. So I'm just like, oh, we're losing his attention. You know, we're working it out. And then all of a sudden he took off the headphones, he put it through the speakers and he had this beat. And it was, you know, and then I was playing to the beat with these chords that I'd written for, you know, the demo version was like really dreamy and so forth and reverb. And all of a sudden the song went from, and then Paul picked up another acoustic guitar and came up with a riff, which is the riff on the chorus. And then the song became our very first, like, you know, the very first Interpol acoustic song, even though it still has this like sort of melancholy pop kind of vibe to it. And it really fits. I'm not like an acoustic guitar kind of person, but I wouldn't have it any other way, or a drum machine, but it really fit. And it just felt so, you know, even like the demo version of it felt like kind of like indie four track perfection. And it was like, you know, when we took it to Andrew's proper studio, that, you know, it's really about like retaining that sort of like fragility. And I think we did. And I love Paul's vocals and the fact that it's called So Rides the Reindeer. Like, I mean, who writes that? That guy writes that.
0: First 20 seconds, like, just throws me for a loop. And I love it. And it is the drum machine. It's the acoustic guitar, but it still has that Interpol DNA. Let's hear it. So Rides the Reindeer on World Cafe.

0: That is new music from Interpol. Their new album is out now. It's called This Mirror Weighs a Ton. The song is So Rides the Reindeer. This has been an absolute blast. Daniel Kessler has been my guest. Daniel, thank you so much for being here. Congrats on the new album. Please come back and see us again soon.
1: Thank you. It's a real pleasure to be here, and it's been great speaking with you. Thanks for having me.
0: You got it. We're back in a minute with more World Cafe.
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0: being in the southwest part of Virginia, you would not think that we have the amount of diversity that we do in the Roanoke Valley, but we absolutely do. And so local colors exist to celebrate that, to recognize the heritages that are here in the Roanoke Valley. My name is Lisa Spencer. I am the executive director of Local Colors. We actually started out as a festival from a small event in 1991. There were four countries featured for a two-hour event. The representative for China, Pearl Fu, had the vision that this was something that should happen on a regular basis. The Local Colors Festival was birthed from that. Within 5 years, it went from four countries to 30 countries being represented.
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4: Welcome back. It's World Cafe. That record is solid on my short list for best of 2026. Thanks again to Daniel Kessler of Interpol for the time. Hat tip to our producer Miguel Perez for his work on the session. Now, as promised, continuing a music mix I curated from an old first-generation iPod. And one that was definitely on said iPod is this Johnny Cash album, his continuing series, American, working with Rick Rubin. This one's from American 4, The Man Comes Around, released in 2002, and features one of the greatest covers of all time. Even the original songwriter, Trent Reznor, says the song belongs to him. It's Hurt on World Cafe.
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0: Amazing. 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Such a shame, but a great one from Wilco, heavy metal drummer, and the Flaming Lips, Do You Realize, in that last set. 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